0: Oh, yeah.
1: That's great. And that's music. Okay, the next one is by Tanya Tucker. Nobody dies from a broken heart.

0: Another great country voice there, Renata.
1: Yes, but very much sentimental.
0: Mm.
1: Yes, just great song. Okay, one more. It's a Kentucky woman by Ryan Jennings.

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1: And a very big thank you to our sponsor, the Hancock Denture Clinic, for supporting our program over many, many years. A very good morning, Brett, to you, your patients and staff, and very, very good to be back on air live presenting the show to you once again. But the sponsorship is much appreciated, as always, and let's keep it up. It's always good. Thank you very much. Okay, back to the music. Here's Neil Diamond.

instantly recognisable song there, Hard Day's Night by the Beatles, but I bet you couldn't pick the singer. Well, nor could I until I read the sleeve notes. It's Goldie Hawn, of all people. I didn't even know she could sing, but it's from an interesting album from George Martin called In My Life, and he decided towards the end of his career to put together a record with some old friends and heroes, people he'd always liked and admired, to come and sing some well-known songs. And that performance there by Goldie Hawn of the Beatles' Hard Day's Night is just one of 12 songs on this interesting record. And I'm going to play some other tunes in shows to come, but we've got Phil Collins performing, Sean Connery sings, amazingly, Vanessa May, Jim Carrey, all sorts of artists that George Martin admires and is friends with come together on this most interesting album. We had a request from Julie to play a Bonnie Tyler song. We've learnt that she's not been well lately, so here is Bonnie Tyler and Lost in France.

Bonnie Tyler there with Lost in France. Hope you enjoyed that one, Julie. Yes, I'm very sorry to learn of Bonnie Tyler's health issues. I just had a quick look, and apparently, as of a couple of days ago, she's in hospital in Portugal. She's now off life support and improving, but still requires intensive care. So we'll keep our fingers crossed that she makes a full and complete recovery. But unfortunately, she's had to cancel a lot of tour dates because of that unexpected illness. Here's Jimmy Rogers.

three in a row there from 92.7. Some great music following up from listening to Bonnie Tyler. We heard from Gilbert O'Sullivan, who was it? Good old number from him. Captain and Tennille, and Love Will Keep Us Together. And that big song from Billy Joel there, Honesty. Some great piano playing from one of the master performers, in my opinion. An excellent artist and somebody who's made some really fantastic records. 92.7, Bay and Basin FM is where you're tuned, folks. This show is called Strolling Down Memory Lane. Thank you very much for tuning in this morning. It's been very good to have you along for the ride. A few more tunes to go before we have news and weather coming up at midday. Now, next artist on the show, a fellow called Gary Moore, often regarded as one of the great guitarists in the rock and blues area, a Northern Irish fellow, influenced by Eric Clapton and some of the greats of the guitar fraternity. But this is a lovely number here, some great guitar playing from Gary, and also a pretty good singer as well. This one's called Still Got the Blues for You.

0: I think you'll agree that's a fantastic song, and a beautiful bit of guitar playing there from Gary Moore, an excellent artist in my opinion, and probably a little bit underrated and really not that well known as a matter of fact. But I enjoyed that one, and I think Renata did too. She's got a big smile on her face.
1: Yes, I really enjoyed it.
0: Okay, well, we're moving on with the show now, and we've got another great artist who loved to surround herself with great musicians, Canadian singer Susie Boggess, and very much in the country vein, but I think you'll enjoy this song of hers. It's called I Keep Coming Back.

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0: that's an oldie from Doris Day there, Secret Love. I remember that version of that tune by Kathy Kirby, which was a big hit, and they really did a rocked up sort of jazzy version of it, which went to number one in the UK during the, I think probably around the late 1960s or thereabouts. Anyway, yes, a good song and beautifully performed there by Doris Day. Well, look, we've just got time for one more before the news, but I just wanted to say thank you very much for listening to our show today. Thank you, Renata, for coming in.
1: Thank you, Martin, for having me.
0: Great to have you back.
1: Yes.
0: Great to be back.
1: To be back.
0: Yeah, it is.
1: Yes, that's absolutely right.
0: And we'll look forward to meeting up again next week, same time,
1: yes.
0: Same station, 10 o'clock on Wednesday for another edition of Strolling Down Memory Lane. Wishing everybody a very pleasant afternoon. We're going to go out with a bit of bossa nova, and this is Killing Me Softly with his song, the old Roberta Flack song, but performed this time I think it's Gabrielle Henrique, but I could be wrong. Oh, any corrections, give us a call. Here we go.
1: Okay.
0: Bye.

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Welcome to Themes, a program in which all the music shares a common thread. Presented by me, Norman Hughes, through Bowen Basin FM 92.7. This is Norman Hughes in the chair, assisted by my producer, Stephen Brown. Each week we'll feature a selection of songs, all of which have something in common, such as the weather, male-female names, colours, moods, you'll get the idea. Today's theme is Australian places, and what better way to start than with the man who's been everywhere, Lucky Starr. I've Been Everywhere was written by Australian country singer Jeff Mack in 1959, and it featured a rapid fire list of Australian town names. The song gained national prominence when Lucky Starr released a hit version in Australia in 1962.

long, den long, wooden bong, Ballarat, Canberra, Mulpair, Yundam, Skunstad, Cronkite, River Murray, Carrick, Carrick, Gouda, Wing, Terrigal, Stockton, Mobile, Collaroy, Narrabeen, Bendigo, Darago, Bangalore, Windapuri, Kirribilli, Yerrin, Philly, Wallangilly. Don't be silly, I've been a

0: Okay, mate, you've been every place except one, and you don't need my help to get there.
1: Continuing with our Aussie theme, here's a double play from Peter Allen. Tenterfield Sadler was released in 1972 as the second single from Peter Allen's second studio album of the same name. It tells this moving story of his life, from his much-loved grandfather George Wilno to the troubled relationship with his own father, and ultimately to his moving to New York to marry Lisa Minnelli, a girl with the interesting face. It's followed by I Still Call Australia Home from 1980. This has since become a national anthem of sorts, widely recognised for its themes of patriotism and identity. Its cultural significance was cemented through its adoption by Qantas in long-running advertising campaigns, and also by its inclusion in the hit musical The Boy from Oz, where it was performed by stars such as Hugh Jackman. The song was added to the National Film and Sound Archives Sounds of Australia Registry in 2013, but Peter Allen died, age 48, on June 18, 1992. Hey, George.

0: Now, on to a Shearing Said Shed song, Flashjack from Gundagai. This song was published in the 1905 edition of the Old Bush Songs, edited by Banjo Patterson. The song remains a staple of Australian folk music, with notable recordings by artists such as the Bushwhackers, Al Lloyd and Martin Wyndham Reid. Today we'll play the version from the Bushwhackers, followed by their version of a song called Brisbane Ladies. This is also a staple of Australian, traditional Australian folk songs, I should say, also known as Augathella Station. It tells the story of cattle drovers returning from markets in Brisbane to their station at Augathella in southwest Queensland. The lyrics are credited to Saul Mendelssohn, a jackaroo turned shopkeeper who lived near Nanango in Queensland. The song references specific locations along the driver's route, including Toowong, Caboolture, Kilcoy and Nanango, hard to pronounce.
1: I shop

followed by Brisbane Ladies, both recorded by the Bushwhackers. Our next track comes from Bill and Boyd. They were a pop and country duo formed in Wellington, New Zealand in 1959. The two singers composers were William Bill Kate and William Boyd Robertson. Being a one-time Kiwi, I can recall they had minor hits in the early 60s with covers of songs such as Barry Maguire's Cloudy Summer Afternoon. They relocated to Sydney in 1964, and in 1970 they signed with independent label Fable Records, which issued Santa Never Made It to Darwin in January 1975. Proceeds from that recording supported the rebuilding of Darwin after its devastation by Cyclone Tracy on the previous Christmas Eve and Christmas Day.

In 1963, the poet and journalist Kenneth Slessor noted that people who go to the cross or live at the cross could mean anywhere from Taylor Square to Wild Street, as the cross was a term rather than a real place. The actual locality, if it's taken literally, then King's Cross is essentially the intersection of Victoria and Darlinghurst Roads at the top of William Street. From the very start, the cross was shrouded in controversy, power and politics. Frankie Davidson died on July 22, 2022, aged 88. Now, a double play from the Melbourne group Skyhooks. Formed in Melbourne in 1973, the group was known for their flamboyant costumes, makeup and controversial lyrics that address local and social issues. The 1974-77 lineup consisted of Graham Shirley Strawn on vocals, Greg McCainch on bass, Red Simons on guitar and keyboards, Bob Bongo Starkey on the guitar, and Iment's Freddie Straux on the drums. Their debut album, Living in the 70s from 1974, became the best-selling Australian album at the time, spending 16 weeks at number one and selling over 225,000 copies. The band was instrumental in legitimising Australian rock songwriting by referencing local places and culture, though their provocative content led to several tracks being banned from commercial radio. The band was inducted into the ARIA Hall of Fame in 1992, and their debut album was added to the National Film and Sound Archives' Sounds of Australia registry in 2011. Sadly, Graham Shirley Strawn died in a helicopter crash in 2001. Today we'll hear two tracks from Skyhooks, Carlton, The Ligon Street Limbo, and The Toorak Cowboy. And please note, there are drug references within the lyrics.

now we're bound for Botany Bay.

so high. Slap bang through the arms of my turtle dove, and on her sweet boobies.

You've just heard Bound for Botany Bay, a traditional Australian folk song which was used in a musical burlesque staged in Melbourne in 1886. The song satirises the experience of British convicts deported to the penal colony of Botany Bay in the late 18th and 19th centuries. John Williamson's now as we cross to WA, where he sings Welcome All to Broome from his 2005 album We Love This Country.

And now onto some Cold Chisel from 1978. Their debut single from this Adelaide-based group was Last Plane Out of Sydney, otherwise known as Khe San, which tells the story of an Australian Vietnam veteran struggling with PTSD, drug addiction and alienation upon returning home. The song became one of Australia's most iconic songs about the war's aftermath. And in November 2014, Khe San was added to the National Film and Sound Archives Sounds of Australia Registry of Historically, Culturally and Aesthetically Significant Sound Recordings.

Our next track is Red Gum's Diamantina Drover, a song about life in the saddle in outback Queensland. It was written by Australian songwriter Hugh MacDonald, who was probably best known as a member of the folk rock group Red Gum. From 1986 to 1990, he was their lead singer and wrote a number of the group's hit songs. The Diamantina Drover tells the story of a drover who leaves behind his family in Sydney and sets out to find work on Cork Station on the banks of the Diamantina River in the Channel Country of far western Queensland. He promises his family that he'll return home when the droving is finished. 10 years go by, and despite the hardships of the drover's life, he still finds it hard to leave behind the wide open spaces, and he can't return to city life.

Now, another song about Gundagai. Along the Road to Gundagai is a popular song written by Jack O'Hagan in 1922 and was first recorded by Peter Dawson in 1924. It was used as the theme to the Dad and Dave radio show from 1937 to 53, and in 2001 the Australasian Performing Rights Association, APRA, named it as one of its top 30 Australian songs of all time. In 2007, Peter Dawson's 1931 recording of the song was added to the registry of the National Film and Sound Archives, Sounds of Australia. Let's hear Slim Dusty's interpretation of this song.

And now John Williamson returns with one more offering, this time from his 1986 album, Mallee Boy. The song was all about Cootamundra. In fact, it's the Cootamundra Wattle.

0: few facts about what we've just played, Down Under. It went to number one in Australia in December 1981 and then topped the New Zealand charts in February 1982. The song topped the Canadian charts in October 82, and amazingly, in the USA, it debuted on the Billboard Hot 100 on the 6th of November 1982 at number 79 and reached number one in January 1983. Well, that's it for this edition of Themes. Thanks as always to my producer, Stephen Brown, and to those of you who offered suggestions regarding music choices. This is Norman Hughes signing off from 92.7 Bay and Basin FM, reminding you to tune in again next week for some more music based around a common theme.
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3: And welcome to It's Time, the show where we look at the best of the Australian national charts between the 60s and the 90s, using the Kent Music Report, the Australian Music Report, and the ARIA charts. Today we're looking at the best of the charts from this week in 1996. Barry, what's coming up on today's show?
4: Coming up on today's show, we've got Powderfinger, The Corrs, Celine Dion, and George Michael.
3: Kicking us off at number 50 in the Australian singles chart this week on the 17th of June 1996 was Eclipse and The Look of Love.

0: A song that went on to peak at number 29 the following month, that's Eclipse at number 50 in the Australian singles chart this week on the 17th of June 1996 with The Look of Love. The song was originally recorded by English band ABC, originally released as a single in 1982. Euroband Eclipse released a dance cover version, which, as we said, reached number 29 on the Australian singles chart.
1: And falling down the Australian national charts this week on the 17th of June 1996 from the number 22 position back to the number 27 slot was Australian band Powderfinger with Pick You Up.

0: That's Pick You Up by Australian band Powderfinger at the number 27 position on the Australian national charts this week on the 17th of June 1996. It was the first single to be released from Powderfinger's second album, Double Allergic, and had peaked at number 22 nationally the previous week. It was Powderfinger's first moderate success both on commercial and independent radio stations, and was the most successful single from the album.
1: Falling down the charts just one place, number 20 to number 21 this week, on the 17th of June 1996, was American alternative rock band Smashing Pumpkins and Tonight Tonight.

0: That's Smashing Pumpkins there at number 21 in the Australian Singles Chart this week on the 17th of June 1996 with Tonight Tonight. And that song had peaked at number 20 in the Australian Singles Chart the previous week. It was the fourth single and second track on their first disc from their third album, Melancholy and the Infinite Sadness. Tonight Tonight was critically acclaimed and commercially well received upon its release, reaching number one in Iceland, number two in New Zealand, and number seven in the UK, and number 36 on the US Billboard Hot 100.
1: And falling down the Australian national charts this week on the 17th of June 1996, one place from the number 11 position where it had peaked the previous week back to number 12. We had Irish band The Corrs with Runaway.

0: Ireland, where it reached number 10 on their charts.
1: Rising up the charts, four places from number 15 to number 11 this week on the 17th of June 1996 was British rock band Bush and Glycerine.

The Cause and Runaway at the number 12 slot on the Australian national charts this week on the 17th of June 1996. It peaked at number 11 the previous week, and it was also their debut single here in Australia. The single had its biggest success both here in Australia and in

0: That's Bush there and Glycerine at number 11 in the Australian Singles Chart this week on the 17th of June 1996. And that song went on to peak at number 7 in the Australian Singles Chart the following month. Bush formed in London in 1992. In 1994, Bush found immediate success with the release of their debut album, 16 Stone. The band went on to become one of the most commercially successful rock bands of the 1990s, selling over 10 million records in the US and 20 million records worldwide.
1: Okay, let's have a look at the top 10 albums of the week on the 17th of June 1996. At number 10, we had To the Faithful Departed by the Cranberries. At number 9, 16 Stone by Bush. At number 8, Falling Into You by Celine Dion. At number 7, Trainspotting, the soundtrack. At number 6, Melancholy and the Infinite Sadness by Smashing Pumpkins. At number 5, Down on the Upside by Soundgarden. At number 4, Older by George Michael. At number 3, Jagged Little Pill by Alanis Morissette. At number 2, Romeo's Heart by John Farnham. And at the number 1 position, we had Load by Metallica. That spent 2 weeks at the top, and this was its first week at that position. Well, let's have a look at the number 6 album for the week, Melancholy and the Infinite Sadness by Smashing Pumpkins. The album debuted at number 1 on the Australian album charts in November 1995 at the number 1 position, where it stayed for 2 weeks. The album was a double CD, with one CD titled Dawn to Dusk and the other Twilight to Starlight, both discs featuring a wide array of styles. Well, let's have a listen to a track from the album, which was the first single to be released from the set. Here's Bullet with Butterfly Wings.
2: The world is-

0: From the number 6 album of the week, Melancholy and the Infinite Sadness, that's Bullet with Butterfly Wings by Smashing Pumpkins, this week on the 17th of June 1996.
1: Let's have a look at some of the major news stories of June 1996. On the 13th of June, a collision of two Black Hawk combat helicopters while on a night flight exercise near Townsville has brought the deaths of 18 Special Air Service soldiers. A further 10 of the soldiers were injured. The aircraft on a simulated combat mission were only 30 metres apart and flying at 90 knots when they collided. One helicopter suddenly veered right, smashing its main rotor into the tail rotor of the other helicopter. 12 of the 13 anti-terrorist soldiers died almost instantly in the first helicopter after it crashed 50 metres to the ground and burst into flames. On the 17th of June, the volcano at Mount Ruapehu in the heart of the North Island of New Zealand erupted, threatening the nearby town of Turagi. And on the 26th of June, a truck bomb attack on an apartment building in Saudi Arabia kills 19 US servicemen and injures 160 people.
0: And debuting at the number 9 position on the Australian national charts this week on the 17th of June 1996, we had Adam Clayton and Larry Mullen with Theme from Mission Impossible.

0: That's Adam Clayton and Larry Mullen and their version of Theme from Mission Impossible, debuting at the number 9 position on the Australian National Charts this week on the 17th of June 1996. And that single went on to peak at the number 2 slot the following month. The song was the theme tune of the TV series Mission Impossible, which ran from 1966 to 1973. The theme was remade by members of the band U2, Adam Clayton and Larry Mullen, for the soundtrack to the film Mission Impossible, which came out in 1996 and starred Tom Cruise.
1: Rising up the charts just one place from number 7 to number 6 this week on the 17th of June 1996 was Australian singer Gina G and Ooh Ah, Just a Little Bit.

0: Who Are Just a Little Bit There by Gina G at number 6 in the Australian Singles Chart this week on the 17th of June 1996. And that song went on to peak at number 5 in the Australian Singles Chart 2 weeks later. The song is the Grammy Award nominated debut solo single by Australian singer Gina G. It reached number 1 on the UK Singles Chart and was also a number 1 hit in Israel. In the United States, the song reached number 12 on the Billboard Hot 100. The song was the UK entry in the 1996 Eurovision Song Contest. The song finished in 8th place in the competition, staged in Oslo, Norway, on the 18th of May.
1: And holding steady and peaking at the number 5 slot on the Australian National Charts this week on the 17th of June 1996, we had Robert Miles and the instrumental hit, Children.

0: Italian composer Robert Miles and the instrumental hit Children peaking at the number 5 slot on the Australian national charts this week on the 17th of June 1996. Robert Miles said that one of the inspirations for writing the song was a response to photographs of child Yugoslav war victims that his father had brought home from a humanitarian mission from the former Yugoslavia.
1: Raising up the charts 10 places, number 14 to number 4 this week, on the 17th of June 1996, was Canadian singer Celine Dion, Avi's double A-sided hit, Power of the Dream, and Because You Loved Me.

0: That's the double A-sided hit Because You Loved Me and Power of the Dream by Celine Dion at number 4 in the Australian singles chart this week on the 17th of June 1996. And that song went on to peak at number 1 for 3 weeks in August that same year. Because You Loved Me was recorded for Celine Dion's 4th English language studio album, Falling Into You, in 1996.
1: And falling down the charts one place from the number 2 position back to the number 3 slot this week on the 17th of June 1996, we had Triple X and the X-Files theme.

0: The X-Files theme by Triple X at the number 3 position on the Australian national charts this week on the 17th of June 1996. That single had peaked at the number 2 slot the previous week. The song was recorded by American film and TV composer Mark Snow. It's a remixed version of the original theme that he composed for the science fiction TV series The X-Files in 1993.
1: Let's take a bit of time out now and look at the top 10 singles of the week for this week on the 17th of June 1996. At number 10 we had 1, 2, 3, 4, Something New by Coolio. And number 9, Theme from Mission Impossible by Adam Clayton and Larry Mullen. Number 8, Until It Sleeps by Metallica. And number 7, Sexual Healing by Maximilian. And number 6, You Are Just a Little Bit by Gina G. And number 5, Children by Robert Miles. And number 4, Because You Love Me by Celine Dion. And number 3, The X-Files Theme by Triple X. At number 2, Nobody Knows by the Tony Rich Project. And at number 1, a song that peaked at the top spot for 2 weeks, and this was its second week at the top. Here's George Michael and Fast Love.

0: That's George Michael and Fast Love at number one in the Australian singles chart this week on the 17th of June 1996. And that song peaked at number one for 2 weeks, and this was its second week at the top. Fast Love was the second single taken from George Michael's third studio album, Older, which was his first studio album in 6 years, and only the third of his solo career.
1: Well, that's the show for another week. Thanks go to David Kent and his website, www.australianchartbooks.com.au, for the use of his Kent Music Report and Australian Music Report charts in the show. News headlines are mostly sourced from the Chronicle of the 20th Century, published by Penguin. You can follow us on Facebook at It's Time Australia. I'm Barry Mackay.
0: And I'm William Broome.
1: We hope that you can join us again next week when we have a look at the best of the Australian charts from this week in 1967.

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1: Hey mate, have you heard about Steve at Jervis Bay and Basin Locksmith?
0: No.
1: He can key all your locks to one key.
0: Oh really?
1: He can even install a restricted key system to stop people cutting your keys.
0: Yeah, right. Does he do businesses as well as residential?
1: No job seems to be a hassle or too small for Steve.
0: Can you cut an extra key for my car? I've heard some cars with lost keys could cost hundreds, if not $1,000 or more.
1: Yeah, well, he cut an extra key for my car while he was here cutting my other keys.
0: Sounds like he knows what he's doing. Has he been around here long?
1: Oh, yeah, he's got over 20 years of locksmithing in the general area, and it makes him the longest-running locksmith in the Jervis Bay and Basin region.
0: Sounds good. I'll give him a call.
1: Don't lose it. Lock it. 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Phone 0412 929 197.
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hey, and aloha, aloha, aloha. Come right on in, sit yourself down, get ready to enjoy some wonderful music from all around the globe. Because once again, you have found yourself in this audio venue that's known as the Tiki Lounge Remix. I'm your host, the proprietor, and the DJ in this lounge, all wrapped up into one. My name is Seth Jordan, and we are the home of creative Sonic Exotica, where every week I bring you the very latest in the global world music scene, digital beats, contemporary jazz, a little bit of dub thrown in around the edges, all sorts of good music coming your way. And in the first hour of this edition, we've got a Guatemalan Cuban American production trio and several new tracks from Nigerian bands, plus the continuation of a very creative Malian Italian partnership here in the first hour of the Tiki Lounge Remix. Things off, I do want to go to this collaboration between three producers, one from Guatemala, his name is Mose, one from Cuba, he goes by the moniker of Afro Sidoral, and one from California, Yamanjo, combining together here on this new single called Ifa Yoka B on Mose's own label. So Mose, Afro Sidoral, and Yamanjo all here in the T.

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on a track called Ago El Egbalo. Once again, that's the producer from Cuba, goes by the moniker of Afro Sidoral. That's A-F-R-O-S-I-D-E-R-A-L. Afro Sidoral, his real name is Kumar Sublaval Beat. He's from Cuba, born in Havana, and he started in the local hip-hop scene there in the late 1990s. But as over the last few years, he's developed a lot of production skills, blending together deep Afro-Cuban folklore with Santeria chants. That's the local spiritual practice that honors the Orisha spirits, and blending it together with modern hip-hop, jazz, and live electronic beats. He was one of the three producers who did the first track that I played for you there, and that one comes from his own EP, Ago El Egbalo. Afro Sidoral, very creative producer from Cuba. Well, there's another new single out, comes from the great Nigerian musician Seyon Kuti, the youngest son of the great and late Fela Kuti, who still leads his father's band, or the remnants of it, with new members in it, called Egypt 80, and the track is called Na Diem, and it features Tom Morello, who's the guitarist from the group Rage Against the Machine. It's out on the Record Kicks label. Let's have a listen to it from Nigeria. On the sax and the vocals, Mr. Seyon Kuti and Egypt 80 featuring Tom Morello on guitar, right here in the Tiki Lounge Remix.

Yeah, on a track called Calicuta President. Once again from Nigeria, that's the Lagos Thugs. Comes from their 2024 album, Chaos, singing about Calicuta President. That was Fela Kuti himself, the great Nigerian bandleader, who sadly is no longer with us. He was trying to establish an independent state within Nigeria called Calicuta. It didn't get very far, and they attacked him and his house, and his mother was killed as a result, but he was still known as the Calicuta President. And before that, we heard Fela's youngest son, Shan Kuti, singing politics as well. It runs in the family. And the Lagos Thugs are a Nigerian Lagos-based Afrobeat band that consists of 12 very talented young musicians, led by singer and saxophonist Adetunje Adeyemi, a talented multi-instrumentalist. And though their music generally follows the musical architecture and language of Afrobeat, it also incorporates elements of jazz, dub, and traditional drumming from both Cuba and West Africa. They do have a new single out, which was my excuse for playing you that track from 2024 there from the album Chaos. The new track is called Power Part 1, and it was first recorded with the fine keyboardist Joe Armin Jones, who plays with a lot of jazz bands around London these days, and it was produced by Mr. Femi Colioso from the Ezra Collective. So a lot of West African musicians here, most of them born and raised in England, and still presenting the Afrobeat that was originated by the great Fela Kuti. And the vision expanded even further when Paris-based dub sensation Youthy joined the project. So here you have the Lagos Thugs on a track which isn't very thuggish at all. In fact, it's quite laid back. This one's called Power. Lagos Thugs featuring Youthy right here in the Tiki Lounge.

concept of love, and that comes from London-based band Abibio Sound Machine, which is fronted by the London-born but Nigerian-heritaged Miss Ino Williams. Abibio Sound Machine was out here in Australia at WOM Adelaide a few years back. Very, very impressive on stage. Ino's a great front woman for the group. And that track, Concept of Love, comes from a brand new album which is coming out from them called Chopping Mountain. It's not quite here yet, but it will be any day now. It's out on the Merge label. Played you the first single of that a few weeks ago here on the program. That's the second one out. Concept of Love from Abibio Sound Machine. That's I-B-I-B-I-O, Abibio. Well, there's a very wonderful and interesting album out from Italian Afrofuturist beatmaker Kalab, that's K-H-A-L-A-B, and Malian master musician and griot Baba Sissoko. They first started recording together back in 2015 and produced a wonderful self-titled album at that stage, where electronics and the griot tradition achieved genuine synthesis rather than just polite cohabitation. Griots, of course, are the traditional storytellers of West Africa. They tell the stories of the king and the history. It's an oral tradition, and they are the traditional musicians of West Africa, the griots, that's G-R-I-O-T. But with Kalab and Baba Sissoko getting together, it's not just layered genres maintaining separate identities, but two forms evolving into something quite singular. 11 years on from that first album, they've now returned with a new album called Foli Ba. I will spell that for you as well. That's F-O-L-I is the first word, and then B-A-H, Foli Ba. It's out on the Hyper Jazz record label, and it's a relationship built on musical trust, really. Kalab constructs structures that don't develop so much linearly as loops that reveal something new each time it's rotated, and his sonic architectures then incorporate Baba Sissoko's vocals and instrumentations from the Malian tradition, not just as ornamentation, but it says here load-bearing elements. The tradition becomes structure, not decoration. So electronics and griot practice start speaking the same language. It's really quite a wonderful album. We're going to hear two tracks from it here. The first one's called Falani Donkono, from the album Foli Ba on the Hyper Jazz label. This is Italian beatmaker Kalab along with Malian traditionalist Baba Sissoko, right here in the Tiki Lounge.

once again. You're listening to the sounds of Italian beatmaster Calab and Malian master traditional music Baba Sissoka from the album Foliba. This is a track called Nina Massa, and that's just about all the time we've got for this first hour of the Tiki Lounge Remix. I do hope you and your own good community station are sticking around for the second hour. Got plenty more good music heading to your ears and your feet in that second hour. Leave you with just a little bit more from Calab and Baba Sissoko. And of course, the program is produced in the studios of 2BBFM in Bellingen, New South Wales. That's Umbangira country. And it's distributed all around this big land thanks to the wonderful folks at CRN, the Community Radio Network, with support from the Community Broadcasting Foundation. See you in the second hour.

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And that's a track called Suku Ija, which translates as The Words You Left Us. It comes from Taiwan, from the Taiwu Ballads Troupe, from their new album out called Kivaljurg. I don't know if that's the proper pronunciation. It's spelled K-I-V-A-L-J-U-Q. Kivaljurg? Maybe. My Taiwanese is not up to scratch, but something like Kivaljurg Songs in Full Bloom. That's the name of the album. It's out on the Wind Music label. And this group of five Taiwanese women, Taiwu Ballads Troupe, are starting us off for this second hour here in the Tiki Lounge Remix, where I've also got some Indian jazz from New York City. We've also got some Ghanaian trumpet-led jazz and some American trumpet-led jazz as well. It's all coming up in the second hour of the program, so I do hope you can stick around and enjoy it. Gonna head back here, though, to this Taiwanese women's singing group. They're called Taiwu Ballads Troupe. That's T-A-I-W-U, Taiwu Ballads Group. They hail from the northern foothills of the Dawu Mountains in southern Taiwan. And in the Paiwan language, the name of the album, something like Kivaljurg, means metamorphosis. It's a fitting title that reflects the evolution of traditional ballads and the journey of Taiwu Ballads Troupe, also known as TBT, their five female singers, who have all grown up from students of the tradition into its next generation of custodians. The album traces the transformation from nurturing and learning to artistic maturity and cultural leadership. It's dedicated to preserving traditional Paiwan polyphonic singing through oral transmission from tribal elders. And the group has become one of Taiwan's most celebrated indigenous vocal groups. There's a lot of different indigenous communities on the island of Taiwan. And the group has been renowned for their ethereal harmonies. They've been praised as possessing, quote, heavenly voices that evoke the mountains and the wind. They were also the first Taiwanese group to perform at WOMAD, with appearances right here in Australia at WOMAD Adelaide a couple years ago, and over at WOMAD New Zealand as well. They've also appeared at the Orient Music Festival and the Rainforest World Music Festival up in northern Borneo there, Borneo, Malaysia. They're a wonderful group, and I want to play you one more track here from them. This one's called Naluwan. Translates as So Near, Yet So Far, the polyphonic singing of the Taiwu Ballads Troupe. From the album Kivaljurg, Songs in Full Bloom on the Wind Music label, right here in the Tiki Lounge Remix.

And that's the sound of New York-based Indian musician Mr. Bishu Chattopadhyay. I'll spell that for you if you like. Bishu is B-I-S-H-U and then C-H-A-T-T-O-P-A-D-H-Y-A-Y. Bishu Chattopadhyay. He's a bassist, a band leader, and a composer living in New York City. He grew up in Calcutta in India, where his musical exploration began with the tabla and then continued with other instruments. He formed a legendary pioneering folk rock band there, and in 1980, when that band was invited to perform at the Calcutta International Jazz Festival, he shared the stage with the Mingus Dynasty Orchestra, and he decided to switch from cello to double bass, which he still plays today. He's got a brand new album out. It's called Calcutta Stories. Calcutta is spelled K-O-L-K-A-T-A in this instance. And that track you just heard was called Ustad Rishad Khan's Tree. And Ustad Rishad Khan was a very famous Indian singer who passed away back in 2024. So it's dedicated to him. Quite an inventive album, this one. Let's have a listen to the title track, Calcutta Stories, once again from Bishu Chattopadhyay, from India, but living in New York. And you're hearing it right here in the Tiki Lounge Remix.

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So now there

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This is an

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The farmer was like, don't waste your time. But he came back the next day, not giving up.

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Now, what's the moral of this story?

Yeah, that's a track called Okodi, O-K-O-D-I-E, the Eagle Story there, from Ghanaian jazz trumpeter and singer Mr. Barima Ano. That's B-E-R-I-M-A, Barima, and then A-N-O, Barima Ano. Comes from a brand new album out from him called Rhythms of Love. It's out on the ARC label. Barima Ano's been making a bit of a name for himself of late, and we can always use another good African trumpeter. So it's a welcome new album. Let's hear another track from it. This one is called Yaba, which translates as We Are Here, and it also features vocals by Miss Talula Rose, harmonizing with Barima. This is Yaba, Barima Ano, on the trumpet and the vocals, right here in the Tiki Lounge Remix.

Yeah, on the trumpet there. That's a track called Audrey. And that's Mr. Roy Hargrove and his band Crisol. Roy Hargrove passed away back in 2018, but that album was just released at the end of 2024, even though it was originally recorded in 1998. And the album is called Grand Terre, Big Land, out on the Verve label. Roy Hargrove was really quite an incredible musician. His principal instruments were trumpet and flugelhorn. He achieved critical acclaim after winning 2 Grammy Awards for differing styles of jazz back in 1998, when that was recorded, and 2002. Hargrove primarily played in the hard bop style for the majority of his albums, but he also had a penchant for genre-crossing exploration and collaboration with a variety of hip-hop, neo-soul, R&B, and alternative rock artists as well. As Hargrove told one reporter, "I've been around all kinds of musicians, and if a cat can play, a cat can play. If it's gospel, funk, R&B, jazz, or hip-hop, if it's something that gets in your ear and it's good, that's all that matters." And I've always been a big fan of Roy Hargrove throughout his career. Always had a very distinctive sound, and that Grand Terre album, which is a double album, is really quite something. And I was reminded of it because just this last month, his family trust released another live album called Bern, which was recorded in 2000. And it was released as a special vinyl offering for Record Store Day this year. And the magazine All About Jazz characterized the recording as the kind of archival find that reminds listeners how electrifying Roy Hargrove could be live. This set captures the late trumpeter in a moment of confident maturity, blending respect for tradition with the restless creativity that defined his career. And All Music gave the album a 4-star rating, noting that the brilliant high-energy performance and fantastic sound quality reveal yet another dimension of Hargrove's undoubted and unexaggerated genius. Wanted to play you a track here from it. This one's called Circus, from the new album out on vinyl only, called Bern, on the Time Traveler label. This is Roy Hargrove on the trumpet with his fabulous group. And you're hearing it right here in the Tiki Lounge.

sounds of Roy Hargrove and his band from the album Burn. A track called Circus. That's all the time we've got for this edition of the program. Tiki Lounge Remix, of course, is produced in the studios of 2 Triple BFM in Bellingen, New South Wales. That's on Goombangir country. And it's heard on over 65 community stations all around this big land, like the fantastic one that you're listening to right now. And it's all thanks to the good folk at the Community Radio Network, CRN. 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My name is Seth Jordan, closing up the Tiki Lounge for another week. 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Adios, amigos. Ciao, ciao for now. Leaving you with Roy Hargrove.

poets and intellectuals of this time, the innovative minds, the intelligentsia, those that are breaking down the barriers and choosing a bohemian existence, escaping from dreary suburban ideals and materialistic death traps. Where are these engaging people? The risk takers, the revolutionaries, those living apart from this big unrest, those escaping the sterility of corporate junkies who get high on materialistic consumption.

0: beyond the horizon and find the artist living on the edge, going down into the murky waters of their very existence, where these brave souls have re-emerged with art that is challenging, original, and brutal.
1: You have tuned into The Bohemian Beat. I'm Riddy, your host for the next hour, as we endure long nights when the ghosts draw near and songs carry what words cannot. Today is a quiet ode to one of the greatest songwriters America ever lost, Townes Van Zandt, a man who could turn unbearable pain into something achingly beautiful. We begin in the shadows he carried his whole life.

0: That was the Be Good Tanyas with their haunting cover of Waiting Around to Die, one of Town's earliest and most devastating songs, written long before the worst night of his life. It already knew the shape of his sorrow. In that same spirit of pleading for just a little more time comes this next poem by Patrick Branwell Bronte, the often overlooked brother of the famous Bronte sisters. Now, but one moment, let me stay, is a fragile cry against the inevitable, a desperate wish to linger before the darkness claims its due.
1: Now, but one moment, let me stay. Now, but one moment, let me stay. One moment, ere I go to join the ranks whose bugles play on Evesham's woody brow. One calm hour on the brink of life, before I dash amid the strife that sounds upon my ear, that sullen sound, whose sullen roll bursts over many a parting soul, that deep-mouthed voice of war. Here am I standing lonely neath the shade of quiet trees that scarce can catch a single breath of this sweet evening breeze. And nothing in the twilight sky except its veil of clouds on high, all sleeping calm and grey, and nothing on the summer gale but the sweet trumpet's solemn wail, slow sounding far away. That and the strange uncertain sound, scarce heard, yet heard by all, a trembling through the summer ground, a murmuring round the wall.

0: This is The Bohemian Beat, a show about poetry, ghosts, and the songs that hold them. We just heard Kadi Bostani with Elegy, and before that, David Shaw Parker reading Patrick Branwell Bronte's Now But One Moment, Let Me Stay. Another poet with famous literary relatives is Mary Elizabeth Coleridge, great-grandniece of Samuel Taylor Coleridge. She grew up surrounded by art and literature. Her poem, The Other Side of a Mirror, is a chilling, unflinching self-confrontation. In it, the speaker looks into the mirror and sees not her composed Victorian self, but a monstrous, raging, wild-haired version of her inner life, the suppressed anger, pain, and power that society forced her to hide.
1: The Other Side of a Mirror by Mary Elizabeth Coleridge. I sat before my glass one day and conjured up a vision bare, unlike the aspects glad and gay that erst were found reflected there, the vision of a woman, wild with more than womanly despair. Her hair stood back on either side, a face bereft of loveliness. It had no envy now to hide what once no man on earth could guess. It formed the thorny aureole of hard, unsanctified distress. Her lips were open, not a sound came through the parted lines of red. Whate'er it was, the hideous wound in silence and secret bled. No sigh relieved her speechless woe, she had no voice to speak her dread. And in her lurid eyes there shone the dying flame of life's desire, made mad because its hope was gone, and kindled at the leaping fire of jealousy and fierce revenge, and strength that could not change nor tire. Shade of a shadow in the glass, oh, set the crystal surface free. Pass as the fairer visions pass, nor ever more return to be the ghost of a distracted hour that heard me whisper, I'm

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1: And that was Ivy and Gold with Ghosts. And before that, Gisela

0: We move deeper into winter's chill. Vita Sackville-West's short piece, Here Next of Winter, carries the quiet ache of seasonal change and loss, a plea for peace amid the cold and darkness. It mirrors the frozen grief in one of Townes Van Zandt's most personal songs. In 1971, while recording in Los Angeles, Townes' 19-year-old girlfriend, Leslie Jo Richards, offered to hitchhike back to their condo for something he needed. She was murdered by the driver. Townes never forgave himself. He wrote Snow Don't Fall for her, a song he rarely performed live. The snow that refuses to fall became his image for grief that never melts.
1: Waiting for night and for the moon riding the sky and turning snow to beauty. Pale in herself as winter's very genius, casting the shadows delicate of trees. Moon shadows on the moonlit snow. The ghost of shadows veering with the moving moon, faint as the markings on the silver coin risen in heaven.

You are listening to The Bohemian Beat, broadcasting nationally since 2007 across the Community Radio Network. We just heard Townes Van Zandt with the devastating Snow Don't Fall, and before that, English poet and writer Vita Sackville West with Here Next of Winter. From winter's frozen sorrow, we turn towards renewal with James Thomas's A Hymn on the Seasons, a gentle reminder that after the longest nights, spring eventually

0: eventually returns.
1: From A Hymn on the Seasons by James Thomson. These, as they change, Almighty Father, these are but the varied God. The rolling year is full of thee. Forth, in the pleasing spring, thy beauty walks, thy tenderness and love. Wide flush the fields, the softening air is balm. Echo the mountains round, the forest smiles, and every sense and every heart is joy. Then comes thy glory in the summer months, with light and heat refulgent. Then thy sun shoots full perfection through the swelling year, and oft thy voice in dreadful thunder speaks, and oft at dawn, deep noon or falling eve, by brooks and groves in hollow whispering gales. Thy bounty shines in autumn unconfined, and spreads a common feast for all that lives. In winter, awful thou, with clouds and storms, around thee thrown, tempest o'er tempest rolled, majestic darkness, on the whirlwind's wing, riding sublime, thou bidst the world adore, and humblest nature with thy northern blast.

0: That was Federico Mikozi with Spring Song. And before that, Danielle Nardini reading from James Thompson's A Hymn on the Seasons. Yet even in spring, ghosts linger. Sylvia Plath understood this better than most. Her poem, The Ghost's Leave-Taking, explores the uneasy space between sleep and waking, presence and absence, the way the dead refuse to fully depart.
1: Enter the chilly no man's land of precisely 5 o'clock in the morning, the no-color void where the waking head rubbishes out the draggled lot of sulphurous dreamscapes and obscure lunar conundrums which seemed, when dreamed, to mean so profoundly much. Gets ready to face the ready-made creation of chairs and bureaus and sleep-twisted sheets. This is the kingdom of the fading apparition, the oracular ghost who dwindles on pin legs to a knot of laundry, with a classic bunch of sheets upraised as a hand emblematic of farewell. At this joint between two worlds and two entirely incompatible modes of time, the raw material of our meat and potato thoughts assumes the nimbus of ambrosial revelation, and so departs. But his chair and bureau are the hieroglyphs of some godly utterance wakened heads ignore, so these posed sheets, before they thin to nothing, speak in sign language of a lost other world, a world we lose by merely waking up into sanity. The common ghosts crowed out, worms riddling its tongue, or walks for Hamlet all day on the printed page, or bodies itself for dowagers in drafty castles at 12, or inhabits the crystal of the sick man's eye, trailing its telltale tatters only at the outermost fringe of mundane vision. But this ghost goes, hand aloft, goodbye, goodbye, not down into the rocky gizzard of the earth, but toward the region where our thick atmosphere diminishes, and God knows what is there. A point of exclamation marks that sky in ringing orange like a stellar carrot. Its round period, displaced and green, suspends beside it the first point, the starting point of Eden, next the new moon's curve. Go, ghost of our mother and father, ghost of us and ghost of our dreams, children, in those sheets which signify our origin and end, to the cloud cuckoo land of color wheels and pristine alphabets and cows that moo and moo as they jump over moons as new as that crisp cusp toward which you voyage now. Hail and farewell. Hello, goodbye, O keeper of the profane grail, the dreaming skull.

0: was The Glam with Walking Ghost. And before that, Sylvia Plath's poem, The Ghost's Leave-Taking. We now step into one of the most famous poems about isolation and the danger of truly seeing life. Lord Alfred Tennyson's The Lady of Shalott. Like towns, the lady is cursed to view the world only through a mirror. When she finally looks directly at reality, at love, at life, everything shatters.
1: On either side the river lie long fields of barley and of rye that clothe the world and meet the sky. And through the field the road runs by to many-towered Camelot. And up and down the people go, gazing where the lilies blow round an island there below, the island of Shalott. Willows whiten, aspens quiver, little breezes dusk and shiver through the wave that runs forever by the island in the river, flowing down to Camelot. Four grey walls and four grey towers overlook a space of flowers, and the silent isle embowers the Lady of Shalott. By the margin willow-veiled slide the heavy barges trailed by slow horses, and unhailed the shallop flitteth silken-sailed, skimming down to Camelot. But who hath seen her wave her hand, or at the casement seen her stand? Or is she known in all the land, the Lady of Shalott? Only reapers, reaping early in among the bearded barley, hear a song that echoes cheerly from the river winding clearly down to towered Camelot. And by the moon, the reaper weary, piling sheaves in uplands airy, listening, whispers, 'Tis the fairy Lady of Shalott. There she weaves by night and day a magic web with colours gay. She has heard a whisper say, a curse is on her if she stay to look down to Camelot. She knows not what the curse may be, and so she weaveth steadily, and little other care hath she, the Lady of Shalott. And moving through a mirror clear that hangs before her all the year, shadows of the world appear. There she sees the highway near winding down to Camelot. There the river eddy whirls, and there the surly village churls, and the red cloaks of market girls pass onward from Shalott. Sometimes a troop of damsels glad, an abbot on an ambling pad, sometimes a curly shepherd lad, or long-haired page in crimson clad, goes by to towered Camelot. And sometimes, through the mirror blue, the knights come riding two and two. She hath no loyal knight and true, the Lady of Shalott. But in her web she still delights to weave the mirror's magic sights, for often through the silent nights a funeral with plumes and lights and music went to Camelot. Or when the moon was overhead, came two young lovers lately wed. I am half sick of shadows, said the Lady of Shalott. A bowshot from her bower eaves, he rode between the barley sheaves. The sun came dazzling through the leaves and flamed upon the brazen greaves of bold Sir Lancelot. A red cross knight forever kneeled to a lady in his shield that sparkled on the yellow field beside remote Shalott. The gemmy bridle glittered free, like to some branch of stars we see hung in the golden galaxy. The bridle bells rang merrily as he rode down to Camelot. And from his blazoned baldric slung a mighty silver bugle hung, and as he rode his armor rung beside remote Shalott. All in the blue unclouded weather, thick jewelled shone the saddle leather, the helmet and the helmet feather burned like one burning flame together as he rode down to Camelot. As often through the purple night, Below the starry clusters bright, some bearded meteor trailing light moves over still Shalott. His broad, clear brow in sunlight glowed. On burnished hooves his warhorse trode. From underneath his helmet flowed his coal-black curls as he rode down to Camelot. From the bank and from the river he flashed into the crystal mirror. Tirra, lirra, by the river sang Sir Lancelot. She left the web. She left the loom. She made 3 paces through the room. She saw the water lily bloom. She saw the helmet and the plume. She looked down to Camelot. Out flew the web and floated wide. The mirror cracked from side to side. The curse is come upon me, cried the Lady of Shalott. In the stormy east wind straining, the pale yellow woods were waning, the broad stream in his banks complaining, heavily the low sky raining over towered Camelot. Down she came and found a boat beneath a willow left afloat, and round about the prow she wrote, The Lady of Shalott. And down the river's dim expanse, like some bold seer in a trance, seeing all his own mischance with a glassy countenance, did she look to Camelot. And at the closing of the day, she loosed the chain, and down she lay. The broad stream bore her far away, the Lady of Shalott. Lying, robed in snowy white, that loosely flew to left and right, the leaves upon her falling light, through the noises of the night, she floated down to Camelot. And as the boathead wound along the willowy hills and fields among, they heard her singing her last song, the Lady of Shalott. Heard a carol, mournful, holy, chanted loudly, chanted lowly, till her blood was frozen slowly, and her eyes were darkened wholly, turned to towered Camelot. For ere she reached upon the tide the first house by the waterside, singing in her song she died, the Lady of Shalott. Under tower and balcony, by garden wall and gallery, a gleaming shape she floated by, dead pale between the houses high, silent into Camelot. Out upon the wharfs they came, knight and burgher, lord and dame, and round the prow they read her name, the Lady of Shalott. Who is this, and what is here? And in the lighted palace near died the sound of royal cheer. And they crossed themselves for fear, all the knights at Camelot. But Lancelot mused a little space. He said, She has a lovely face. God in his mercy lend her grace, the Lady of Shalott.

0: This is a Bohemian Beat, and that was the band Perry with If I Die Young. And before that, Michael Horden's reading of Lord Tennyson's The Lady of Shalott. From Shattered Mirrors and Early Death, we drift into pure dreamscape with Edgar Allan Poe's poem, Dreamland, a strange, beautiful realm beyond ordinary sorrow.
1: Dreamland by Edgar Allan Poe. By a route obscure and lonely, haunted by ill angels only, where an Eidolon named Night on a black throne reigns upright, I have reached these lands but newly from an ultimate dim Thule, from a wild clime that lieth sublime, out of space, out of time. Bottomless vales and boundless floods, and chasms and caves and titan woods, with forms that no man can discover, for the tears that drip all over. Mountains toppling evermore into seas without a shore, seas that restlessly aspire, surging unto skies of fire, lakes that endlessly outspread their lone waters, lone and dead, their still waters, still and chilly with the snows of the lolling lily. By the lakes that thus outspread their lone waters, lone and dead, their sad waters, sad and chilly with the snows of the lolling lily. By the mountains, near the river murmuring lowly, murmuring ever. By the gray woods, by the swamp where the toad and the newt encamp. By the dismal tarns and pools where dwell the ghouls. By each spot the most unholy, in each nook most melancholy. There the traveler meets aghast, sheeted memories of the past. Shrouded forms that start and sigh as they pass the wanderer by, white-robed forms of friends long given, in agony, to the earth and heaven. For the heart whose woes are legion, 'tis a peaceful, soothing region. For the spirit that walks in shadow, 'tis an Eldorado. But the traveler, traveling through it, may not, dare not, openly view it. Never its mysteries are exposed to the weak human eye unclosed. So wills its king, who hath forbid the uplifting of the fringed lid. And thus the sad soul here that passes beholds it but through darkened glasses. By a route obscure and lonely, haunted by ill angels only, where an Eidolon named Night on a black throne reigns upright, I have wandered home but newly from this ultimate dim Thule.

You are listening to the Bohemian Beat, and that was the Pierces with Space and Time. And before that, John Michael MacDonald reading Edgar Allan Poe's Dreamland. We opened with Town Van Dance waiting around to die. We heard snow that refuses to fall. We moved through ghosts, mirrors, and shattered curses. Yet Town's left us one final truth. Simple, hard won, and hopeful. And we will end on that note. To live is to fly. Even after everything he carried, Town's still pointed towards flying. This is the cover of Zant's To Live is to Fly, performed by Paul Kelly and Charlie Owen. Thank you for joining me on the Bohemian Beat. I'm Riddy.

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1: Drink, drink. Okay. Now open your mind up and listen to me, Kendrick. I'm in your conscience. If you do not hear me, then you will be history, Kendrick. I know that you're nauseous right now, and I'm hoping to lead you to victory, Kendrick.

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0: and flat out. 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
0: Oh, really?
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0: Yeah, right. Does he do businesses as well as residential?
1: No job seems to be a hassle or too small for Steve.
0: Can you cut an extra key for my car? I've heard some cars with lost keys could cost hundreds, if not $1,000 or more.
1: Yeah, well, he cut an extra key for my car while he was here cutting my other keys.
0: Sounds like he knows what he's doing. Has he been around here long?
1: Oh, yeah, he's got over 20 years of locksmithing in the general area, and it makes him the longest-running locksmith in the Jervis Bay and Basin region.
0: Sounds good. I'll give him a call.
1: Don't lose it. 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

0: the soundtrack of Australia's golden era, performed by the very legends who made it. 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

0: 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Because we brew for people. We brew to support the local teams, charities and businesses that give this place its heartbeat. We brew sustainably with local ingredients where possible and the smallest footprint we can. We brew so that you can have a place to come and sip in the sun and bond over the good stuff. We're open from Wednesday through to Sunday and have a different food truck every day. 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

0: music of John Paul Young and Stevie Wright is back. Presented and performed by the All-Star Band, the very musicians who powered their shows for nearly 50 years. 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

0: music of John Paul Young and Stevie Wright is back. Presented and performed by the All-Star Band, the very musicians who powered their shows for nearly 50 years. They're joined by stunning holograms of lost bandmates in a world-first hybrid concert experience. The Understudy, on tour with the Masters of Pop. 14th of July, Shoalhaven Entertainment Centre, Shoalhaven. 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

0: and flat out. It's the 11th Husky Ute Muster, Saturday the 27th of June at the Husky Sports Club, featuring groups from the South Coast and afar performing continuously from 10 a.m. to 7 p.m. That's Saturday the 27th of June at the Husky Sports Club for the 11th Husky Ute Muster.
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0: soundtrack of Australia's golden era, performed by the very legends who made it. The original members of Men at Work, Sherbet, Rose Tattoo, Stylus TMG, and John Paul Young's All-Star Band. They made the hits you still hear on radio. 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The Masters of Pop, on tour with The Understudy. 14th of July, Shoalhaven Entertainment Centre, Shoalhaven. 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

0: weather and what's happening on our waters for today. Monday the 22nd of June, we're in for a partly cloudy day. There's a medium chance of showers along the coastal fringe, a slight chance elsewhere. The winds are west to southwesterly 15 to 20 kilometres an hour, tending south to southwesterly in the middle of the day, then becoming light in the late afternoon. And we're expecting a top of 17 degrees today for tomorrow, Tuesday. A mostly sunny day in 17, showers returning for Wednesday and Thursday at this stage. Looking to throw a line in, take the boat out, or head to the beach? Here's 927's latest coastal waters report, including tides and surf. On our waters for today, the winds are southwesterly 15 to 20 knots, the seas are 1 to 1.5 metres, the swell is a southerly around a metre inshore, increasing to 1.5 metres offshore, north of Point Perpendicular, and the weather is partly cloudy. There's an 80% chance of showers. The tides for Jervis Bay today, we had a high tide at 18 minutes to 2 this morning of 1.38 metres, a low this morning at 13 minutes to 9 of 0.39 of a metre, a high this afternoon at 8 minutes to 3 of 1.34 metres, and a low tonight at 17 minutes past 9 of 0.64 of a metre. And if looking for a surf today, there's a slight bump in size and some south energy fills in through the day. Keep expectations low though, as we will likely only see chest high surf at best for the magnets and exposures. Winds are to trend from the west-southwest, which will see some decent conditions around the coastline before becoming more southerly and picking up. But if keen, pack some extra foam, as things will still be a touch weak out there. Wherever you find yourself, do have a good one.
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0: for a bargain? 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

0: weather and what's happening on our waters for today. Monday the 22nd of June, we're in for a partly cloudy day. There's a medium chance of showers along the coastal fringe, a slight chance elsewhere. The winds are west to southwesterly 15 to 20 kilometres an hour, tending south to southwesterly in the middle of the day, then becoming light in the late afternoon. And we're expecting a top of 17 degrees today for tomorrow, Tuesday. A mostly sunny day in 17, showers returning for Wednesday and Thursday at this stage. Looking to throw a line in, take the boat out, or head to the beach. Here's 927's latest coastal waters report, including tides and surf. On our waters for today, the winds are southwesterly 15 to 20 knots, the seas are 1 to 1.5 metres, the swell is a southerly around a metre inshore, increasing to 1.5 metres offshore, north of Point Perpendicular, and the weather is partly cloudy. There's an 80% chance of showers. The tides for Jervis Bay today, we had a high tide at 18 minutes to 2 this morning of 1.38 metres, a low this morning at 13 minutes to 9 of 0.39 of a metre, a high this afternoon at 8 minutes to 3 of 1.34 metres, and a low tonight at 17 minutes past 9 of 0.64 of a metre. And if looking for a surf today, there's a slight bump in size and some south energy fills in through the day. Keep expectations low though, as we will likely only see chest-high surf at best for the magnets and exposures. Winds are to trend from the west-southwest, which will see some decent conditions around the coastline before becoming more southerly and picking up. But if keen, pack some extra foam, as things will still be a touch weak out there. Wherever you find yourself, do have a good one.
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2: 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In the

0: taking a look at the weather and what's happening on our waters for today. Monday, the 22nd of June, we're in for a partly cloudy day. There's a medium chance of showers along the coastal fringe, a slight chance elsewhere. The winds are west to southwesterly 15 to 20 kilometres an hour, tending south to southwesterly in the middle of the day, then becoming light in the late afternoon. And we're expecting a top of 17 degrees today for tomorrow, Tuesday. A mostly sunny day in 17, showers returning for Wednesday and Thursday at this stage. Looking to throw a line in, take the boat out, or head to the beach. Here's 927's latest coastal waters report, including tides and surf. On our waters for today, the winds are southwesterly 15 to 20 knots, the seas are 1 to 1.5 metres, the swell is a southerly around a metre inshore, increasing to 1.5 metres offshore, north of Point Perpendicular, and the weather is partly cloudy. There's an 80% chance of showers. The tides for Jervis Bay today, we had a high tide at 18 minutes to 2 this morning of 1.38 metres, a low this morning at 13 minutes to 9 of 0.39 of a metre, a high this afternoon at 8 minutes to 3 of 1.34 metres, and a low tonight at 17 minutes past 9 of 0.64 of a metre. And if looking for a surf today, there's a slight bump in size and some south energy fills in through the day. Keep expectations low though, as we will likely only see chest-high surf at best for the magnets and exposures. Winds are to trend from the west-southwest, which will see some decent conditions around the coastline before becoming more southerly and picking up. But if keen, pack some extra foam, as things will still be a touch weak out there. Wherever you find yourself, do have a good one.
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1: Good morning, I'm Shannon Kirkwood. The federal government says there's no need for alarm despite Australia recording its first H5 bird flu death. The virus was confirmed in a dead migratory bird on a remote WA beach over the weekend. Official confirmation is expected from WA authorities today on whether a second bird has died from the deadly virus. Minister for Environment and Water Murray Watt told the ABC of most concern are the nation's endangered species. He says millions of dollars have been committed in preparation for the arrival of the deadly virus.
2: If we were to have a widespread outbreak of this deadly strain, that would have a very significant impact on wildlife in Australia. Can I just make the point as well that, again, there's no evidence at all that this has affected poultry stocks in Australia. It's a wildlife matter at this point in time.
1: The first round of talks have concluded on a long-term peace deal between Iran and the United States in Switzerland. The BBC's Jessica Parker reports.
3: These are the first talks to be held under the terms of the Memorandum of Understanding agreed last week between the US and Iran. But that's already proved to be fragile. Ongoing clashes between Israel and the Iran-backed Hezbollah militia in Lebanon prompted Iran to say yesterday that it had shut the vital Strait of Hormuz shipping route. Tracking data appears to show some vessels have transited through. Even so, both these developments are at odds with key points contained within the preliminary agreement, the ink on which has barely dried.
1: The Australian Federal Police says it's made the largest ever cocaine seizure in the nation's history. 2.7 tonnes of cocaine was seized as part of an investigation into an organised crime plot to import and distribute border control drugs on Australia's east coast. The AFP says a search warrant was carried out near Western Sydney and led to the discovery of three shipping containers where the cocaine was allegedly discovered in plastic tubs buried in underground bunkers concealed by false container floors. It follows the seizure of other border controlled drugs in Queensland last month. Fuel security will be on the agenda when the Prime Minister convenes a virtual meeting of National Cabinet. It comes a day after Anthony Albanese announced an extension of the fuel excise cut, but it will be at a reduced rate of 16 cents per litre from next month. The National Children's Commissioner says the first national survey on consent and sex education is designed to make sure the school curriculum is fit for purpose. Open to people aged 14 to 18, the On Your Terms survey provides teenagers with a safe and anonymous way to share their experiences. Commissioner Deb Sabaris has told National Radio News responses so far have indicated there's no consistency on how consent and sex education is delivered in schools.
4: I mean, ultimately we want something that children really rate, that's really good for them. We also want to know, could children and young people be more involved in the delivery of this subject matter?
1: The survey is open until June the 30th. To sport now at the FIFA World Cup, Spain has defeated Saudi Arabia 4-0, while Belgium and Iran have played out a nil-all draw. Uruguay is playing Cape Verde and New Zealand will face Egypt later this morning. Australia has claimed a 3-0 T20 series win over Bangladesh, the tourists easing to victory with 54 deliveries to spare, finishing on 3 for 112 in the final match last night. Spencer Johnson finished with 2 for 6 from 4 overs, while captain Mitch Marsh was named man of the match with 60 off 28 balls. Here's Fox Cricket's call.
5: Well, he's not waiting. He's again, it sails over. The fielder at the long half. So another one. Addict. Another 6. It's 4-6.
1: And in the Super Netball, West Coast will play the Vixens in Melbourne on Saturday in the preliminary final after last night's 56-52 win over the Mavericks in Perth. The Thunderbirds moved through to the decider after yesterday's 58-44 win over the Vixens.
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7: And a very good morning on this Monday. It is 8.04 on June the 22nd. It's time for a weather update for the Bay and Basin area and surrounding area. Partly cloudy day today. The chance of fog about the southern highlands early this morning. Slight chance of a shower along the coastal fringe, near zero chance. anywhere else. The winds today are from the west to southwesterly, 15 to 20 kilometres per hour, tending south to southwesterly in the middle of the day, then becoming light in the late afternoon. Daytime maximum temperatures between 13 and 18. Currently it is 12.1 degrees, relative humidity is 68%. The wind at this moment is from the southwest at 18.5 kilometres per hour, with a bit of a wind gust out there of 24.1 kilometres per hour. Pressure 1026.9 hectopascals. The forecast for Tuesday, mostly sunny, top of 17. Wednesday, a late shower or two, a top of 18. And then showers will come in on Thursday, a top of 16 degrees only. Sunrise was at 7.06. Sunset will be at 4.55, which is 9 hours and 49 minutes of daylight. That will start to improve from today. Overnight temperatures will drop between 3 and 10 degrees. The water temperature is down to 18.8. At the moment, we are in a high tide, but about to hit down to that low tide at 8:21 a.m. at 0.449 of a metre.
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9: The school zone speed limit applies on New South Wales government school days and during the times on the school zone sign. Drivers must obey the school zone speed limit of 40 kilometres per hour between the school zone and end school zone signs. School zone hours are normally 8 a.m. until 9:30 a.m. and then 2:30 p.m. until 4 p.m.
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7: 92.7 Bayne Basin FM brings you the latest road, rail and traffic update. Yeah, very good morning to you. There's no major problems out there along the roads to and from the coastal villages. It's looking pretty clear. Clear run from Conjola to Berry, although traffic heavy, it is running smoothly. There is a 4 kilometre section on the Princess Highway between the JB Road and Tomorong's United Service Station from June the 21st through to the 25th. But this is from 6 p.m. till 3 a.m. There'll be single lane closures, reduce speed down to 40 kilometres per hour, stop, slow traffic control. You can add an extra 5 minutes to that trip if you're heading over there after 6 p.m. only for the next 4 days. The flyover at Jervis Bay, terrific, but if you're heading north, you have to go a few kilometres past the turn off, turn around and come back south to get into the JB Road, only at the moment. Maroon Meadow, if you're out that way, Boxall's Lane, until June the 23rd, use Pestles Road instead because Boxall's Lane is blocked off. Plunkett Street now, a bit of roadworks going on there, again overnight time from 8 p.m. till 5 a.m. Right on through to June the 24th, single lane closures there, so stay away from there. Buses and trains look pretty good at the moment, no incidents, all to schedule at the moment. Yeah, no problems there. If you're after a bit of fuel, then looking at my app this morning, diesel, $1.72.9, I can see it, Bombardieri, yeah, $1.72.9, unleaded 98, $1.74.5. That's actually at East Nowra, and it's also in the Nowra CBD.

Jenny, and I'm in the chair until 10:30 a.m. with the news, weather, road and rail, along with interviews, up-to-date local topics, trivia, and a whole lot of

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0: wake up. It's 8:10. It's time to wake up. The temperature's 11.9. Even though it's nice to snuggle in, time to wake up and get up. What did I wake up to this morning? The news that I woke up to, wow, microplastics in our waterways. Apparently here in the Shoalhaven, it's really bad. All of the small little estuaries, etc., accumulate all this plastic stuff, the microplastics. Much, much worse than the bigger river. But all told, Shoalhaven's not doing too well with that. Also, the news that I woke up to this morning, they're finding these dead birds washed up in Western Australia now in the wake of the bird flu. So there you go. Also, the news I woke up to, the UK Prime Minister is expected to resign today. So that's the news I woke up to. But what's going to happen on the show today? I've got lots of stuff. And I'm going to put an interview to air that I played about a month ago, and this is from China. It's not from the country China, no, it's from China. He's a delight, and I'm going to talk more to you about him later in the show that he's bringing down to the Shoalhaven. You've been watching the footy and the soccer? Yes, and I love the soccer, and I fully expected the way the game went with the USA, and I was so happy with the way they came back. Come on, Aussies. Music over the weekend in our area, aren't we lucky? Just keep your eye out. There's so much to see and do in our very own area. Some great music. I was over at the our sponsors at the country club the other night, and listening to a band there. Gee, they had the audience up and rolling. Okay, if you have a text request, if you want to send me a text request and a song that you'd like me to play today, this is it.
1: 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Text it through. 0403 572 344. 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
0: And I'd be only too happy to play that song for you. And no theme today except good stuff. That's what the theme is today, just good stuff. And good talking about good stuff, here's our very valued sponsor.
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0: Oh, and aren't they wonderful? 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Please support these guys, that they do support us here. Now, it is National Kissing Day today. It is, yes, it is. It's legal and it's everywhere. So I'm going to tell you more about National Kissing Day. But let's start off with a little bit of love, eh? Higher Love by Stevie Winwood. This is 927.

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1: The music of John Paul Young and Stevie Wright is back. Presented and performed by the All-Star Band, the very musicians who powered their shows for nearly 50 years. They're joined by stunning holograms of lost bandmates in a world-first hybrid concert experience. 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
0: Absolutely, don't miss this. And I'm going to tell you more about it. And so is the guy that has instigated it all, China. He'll be on having a chat about it in a little while. Yeah, it is National Kissing Day today. National Kissing Day, okay? So I'm going to tell you all about it early so you can go out and say it's Kissing Day today. I can kiss you. The kiss has been part of our culture for thousands of years. But the reasons vary. Affection and attraction may be the most common reason, but it is also a greeting. In some cultures, kissing a cheek may date back to Christian rituals. In Ireland, kissing the Blarney Stone has existed for centuries and is said to bestow the kisser with a gift of eloquence and persuasiveness. There you go. There are all sorts of ways to kiss, weren't they? Kiss the feet, that was royalty. Remember, way, way, way back they did. Kiss the Pope, you'd kiss his ring. That was something that was a bit of respect. Kissing actually triggers the release of endorphins, which in turn tells our brain to be happy. So there you go. You've got to be careful. Be careful what you do, though. But it is National Kissing Day. And you go up to someone, just give them a little kiss and say, I just want to turn my brain into being happy today. Yeah, you might wipe out too if you do that. So there you go. It's 8:20. Temperature's 12.5. His meatloaf. Oh, I must tell you. I'm going to tell you a story about a song by the Angels that is, you all know it. Everybody knows it. Everyone knows the song and the chant. Well, I'm going to tell you a story about that song that might change your view about it all. So it's been very controversial on Facebook. And I have been called all sorts of things by this, but I'm just telling you a fact, okay? It's nothing else but a fact. But in the meantime, his meatloaf with Rock and Roll Dreams Do Come True. He passed away 22nd of the first 22nd.

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1: Isn't just the perfect music for Don Walker's voice there. It's very droll, isn't it? Yeah, good old Don Walker. Thanks, mate. And you just heard from Meatloaf there. Yeah, big, big voice of Meatloaf, rock and roll dreams come through. National Kissing Day, I'm going to give you a few unbelievable but true facts, okay? This is what they say. You know who they are? I don't either. It's 8:26 is the time, 12.5 is the temperature, but unbelievable but true facts. Here's five of them to start with. Dogs can smell cancer. Now, I know, I've heard that one, yeah. Humans and giraffes have the same number of neck bones. Whoa, there you go. There's a unbelievable but true fact. A newborn baby doesn't shed tears until they are 1 to 3 years old. Yeah, could be true. Chewing a gum after meal reduces heartburn. Now that could be useful. And number five, a midday nap could save you from a heart attack. So there you go. You can tell them I said that. I'm going for a midday nap. I'm just preventing a heart attack. So more of those unbelievable but true facts during the morning. So it's 8:27. Here's Vicar and Linda, who've just recently been inducted into the ARIA Hall of Fame. I have my views on this. Do you want to hear them? Well, I'm going to tell you, because I think there's a whole lot of bands that should be on that, in that ARIA Hall of Fame, while they're still alive. And they've also had number one hits. Vicar and Linda, yeah, they've been around, they've done a lot of stuff, do you know, very talented ladies. Have they had a number one in the country? I don't think so. But, of course, I'm referring to, you know, our bands from the 60s that should be in it. And, of course, Ray Brown, The Whisper should be there, or their number one hits. Here, and well, I'm going to tell you, because I think there's a whole lot of bands that should be on that, in that ARIA Hall of Fame, while they're still alive. And they've also had number one hits. Vicar and Linda, yeah, they've been around, they've done a lot of stuff, do you know, very talented ladies. Have they had a number one in the country? I don't think so. But, of course, I'm referring to, you know, our bands from the 60s that should be.

receive the award. That would be nice, wouldn't it? So there you go. But the company that now owns the Arias is only going to put up their artists that are going to be selling for them. Yeah, that's business. Okay, 12.4 is the temperature. Here's Vicar and Linda. Amazing, talented ladies. Hard love.

0: breakfast.
1: I think the 70s were a defining decade where pop music ruled the airwaves. Every weekend we religiously tuned into Countdown All Sounds on the TV. The teenager's Bible was TV Week, and the music stars of the era became icons. My guest today started watching these musicians on TV, then as a roadie to many of these artists, and now one of their peers. So welcome to the show today, Michael China Walker.
2: Hi, Jenny. How you doing?
1: Oh, pleasure. And I am going to call you China so you know who to whom I'm speaking.
2: Yes, please, because if you call me Michael, that means I'm in trouble with my mother.
1: Absolutely. Now, China, I believe we are now in the era of these super groups coming around. Do you think so?
2: I think so. With the people who are like my vintage, who grew up watching Countdown and all that, they're now at the other end of what Jean-Paul Young says, the sausage machine.
1: Yeah.
2: You know, everyone's grown up, the mortgages are paid off, kids have left home, and they've got free time. So, yes, you're right.
1: Absolutely. Now, you're bringing two supergroup shows down here from the 70s to our Shoalhaven Entertainment Centre on Tuesday, the 14th of July. How did your idea come about?
2: Well, the Masters of Pop one, that was actually put together originally about 5-6 years ago for an event in Barcaldine, and it was originally supposed to be just a party band, and we got on so great, we thought we'd keep doing it, and then it evolved into, well, let's just play songs where we come from instead of just, you know, playing cover songs, and everybody had a fun time, and it just kept going from there.
1: Okay, so we're going to start. We've got two, as I said. We're going to start with the understudy that will be on that Tuesday at 2:30 p.m. Now, you were the understudy, weren't you?
2: I was. I started with Jean-Paul Young back in late 83 as a roadie. Did that for 2 years, and then Pig Morgan had to take a year off. And I remember at the time, JPY said, because at that stage, we were working a lot. We were doing 6 weeks on, 2 weeks off, six weeks on, 2 weeks off. And when Pig had to take a break, Youngie went, oh, where am I going to get a piano player from? I don't have another piano player, because at that stage, we had a three-week break. And I crossed my fingers, put them behind my back, went, oh, I can do that for you. And he went, oh, can you? And I went, yeah, sure. Because, we heard the songs every night. So yeah. All I had to do was recreate those noises. And away we went. So, and as the years progressed, I come from a musical family. My mother and father were both professional classical musicians. And they were, you know, those genes were given to me. And so in the course of almost 40 years I was with JPY, I was able to jump in to other people's spots if, for whatever reason, they couldn't do the show. So I played every position in the band. So we didn't have to lose a gig.
1: Yeah, you are a gifted, a multi-instrumentalist.
2: You should see me drink beer. I'm good at that too.
1: And you're also a cook and bottle washer, I believe.
2: Am I allowed to say what Carol Jagerson said to me?
1: Absolutely. You can, but I might have to cut it out. But pop it in.
2: I was with Cole Joy, with the Joy Boys.
1: Yeah.
2: And again, same kind of thing. I had a banjo and a piano accordion and my guitar and keyboard, everything on stage. I was just swapping between them. and Carol Jagerson, who's a great friend and a lovely lady, but she's down with it. Oh, Chon, you know, you're playing everything now. You might as well shove a broom up your bum and sweep the stage while you're here, you know?
1: Oh, what a versatile thing to do. That's lovely.

0: You're listening to Journey's Breakfast, Bay and Basin 927 FM. It's the station with the most on the coast.
1: Michael China Walker, who is bringing his shows, two of them, down to our entertainment centre, July the 14th. You did mention that JP Wise band, but these musicians actually go back to backing Stevie Wright, is that correct?
2: Yes, well, before it was John Paul Young and the All-Star Band, it was Stevie Wright and the All-Star Band. It was originally put together for Stevie, and then when Stevie was no longer able to do it, because back in the early days when John only had the one hit, he went out as one of the backing singers for Stevie, right?
1: Oh, true.
2: And then, he would go out and sing Pasadena and then go back and do the backing vocals again. So it was a natural progression when Stevie couldn't do it anymore.
1: Yeah, absolutely. With this show, though, this is the one we're talking about called The Understudy, and it's on at 2:30 in the afternoon, but there's this hologram technology that goes with it. Can you please explain that?
2: Okay, so I'll give you an example of one of the things that we're doing with it.
1: Please do.
2: In the All-Star Band, one of my besties, we lost him from cancer around the COVID time. And there was a song that was one of his iconic moments in the show that we did. We did a song called Silver Shoes and Strawberry Wine, and it started off with just Youngie and Pig, just those two, piano and voice, and the whole stage was in black. And then about halfway through the song, the drums kicked in, and then the stage lit up and the whole band was playing, and then Juan played this iconic guitar solo. It was just so uplifting. Juan's the guy that's passed away, and we're bringing Juan back to play his solo with the band as a tribute to him.
1: Oh, that is amazing. That is just so special. Absolutely lovely. There's a lot of nostalgia in this, isn't there? And there's a lot of forward-thinking technology and hit after hit.
2: It is a hit after hit show. Look, Youngie hasn't done a gig for, 5-6 years, something like that. Don't quote me on that. It's something in that ballpark.
1: Okay.
2: We used to do a lot of work, and there was a lot of people, fans, and they haven't had a chance to see a John Paul Young kind of show like we used to do all the time. And so this is the opportunity to bring that back.
1: Okay.
2: I'd be surprised if this was not the only opportunity to do that.
1: Oh, it's absolutely. And what it's described as candid, funny, and a little bit naughty. So let's just let everyone know who's can't wait for that bit. Who's actually in the band?
2: Okay, Tim Gaze, who was in a few bands, including Rose Tattoo. But he, in the early days, before me, he was in the All-Star Band, playing for Stevie Wright.
1: Okay.
2: And then the early John Paul Young days.
1: Yeah.
2: Another guy called Peter Deakey, who was for decades and decades with John English and the Foster Brothers. But he also was with Stevie Wright, back with Tim Gaze. And that was me, who's also in the All-Star Band for 38 years. And then another guy, his name's Shane Crooks, and he's also another understudy because Ronnie Peel, who we've now lost, who's our bass player, Rockwell T. James was his countdown name.
1: Yeah.
2: We did a show one night, and so what we do is we do sound check before the show, make sure everything on the stage is right. And Ronnie got to the end of the song, end of the first song in the sound check, and he went, "Someone please grab me. Someone please grab my bass. I'm stuffed. I can't do the show."
1: Wow.
2: And Crooksy picked up his bass, and he did the show. And he was in the All-Star Band and saved it for 6 months playing bass for Ronnie.
1: Wow.
2: He's a legend. So I thought, you put that work in, you deserve this slot.
1: Absolutely. So,
2: Then Mitch Farmer is the drummer for us, and Mitch is like Lee Kernaghan. He's like the drummer's drummer in Australia. And Ted Mulry's little brother, Steve Mulry, is helping me with vocals out the front.
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2: Absolutely, and that was John Paul Young there with his song Silver Shoes and Strawberry Wine, which I'd never heard before, but yeah, China mentioned that, so I thought let's pull that song up and play it, and China will be back later on in an hour or so to finish off the story of the understudy. So, have a look, book it, go and have a look. It's going to be a great show, so more about that later on. And it's National Kissing Day, so be careful who you walk past today, what's going to happen. But here's a few more unbelievable but true facts, okay? Your stomach gets a new lining every 3 to 4 days. Honey never spoils. It can last forever. I know that one's true. Your brain uses around 20% of your body's energy. Woo! There you go. A single sneeze can travel up to 100 kilometres per hour. Now that doesn't... Oh, that conjures up a funny thing in my mind, okay? My brain's using up all my body's energy thinking of a single sneeze that can travel up to 100 kilometres, 100 miles per hour. And number 10, octopuses have 3 hearts and they have blue blood. So there you go, some fascinating facts for you. Okay, let's go. It's 8:49 and this is One Perfect Day by Little Heroes.

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1: Well, absolutely. 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Things like Little Heroes there with One Perfect Day. 1982 it came out. They're an Aussie band from Melbourne. It was actually written about a comedian from the Byron Bay area. In 1980, these guys won the Battle of the Sounds. I'm going to tell you a story about a song that you know, and I think it's going to surprise you later. That'll be in the next little bit of controversy that I can come out with. Here's another song before our 9 o'clock news. A change is going to come. John Stevens.

0: 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On the coast with the most, it's got it going on, I think.
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3: 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What an amazing voice that John Stevens has got, isn't it? You know, I should have told you to put your ear up really close when he starts that song. It's just amazing stuff. Love him. Reading a few things today, and I mentioned in the intro, I woke up to the news that our area has got so much microplastics in the waterways, especially the little creeks and the little estuaries, etc. The Big Shoalhaven River isn't doing too badly because it can cope with it a bit more, but the little ones, we're one of the worst in the state. And not only that, our hospital wait times are the worst in the state. What's going on? One in four treated at the hospital, there's only one in four within the required time. Half of all the ambulance patients face a delay greater than half an hour. That's when you come in with an ambulance. They have this ambulance ramping, okay, which means that they back up behind each other and they have to wait till somebody can come and see them. So that's kind of sad. That's what's happened at the moment. You know what? It's nearly time for the 9 o'clock news. The temperature is 13.6. It's slowly going up. We're going to have a maximum between 13 and 18. So we're just on the borderline of that. I'll tell you what's going on out there on the roads. Nothing much. It's all pretty good at the moment. But over night time, there's a few things happening. So stay tuned for that. I'll fill you in. And on this National Kissing Day, it is time for the news.
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4: Good morning, I'm Shannon Kirkwood. Western Australian authorities say they're working to reduce the impact of the deadly H5 bird flu after the nation's first case was confirmed on the weekend. Results are expected today, which will confirm if a second bird is a victim of the disease. The first case was confirmed in a single seabird near Esperance. WA authorities are asking members of the community to report cases of multiple sick or dead birds or other wildlife. Internationally, H5 bird flu has caused deaths in more than 560 species of birds and 100 species of mammals. Iran and the US have concluded the first round of peace talks toward long-term peace. That's despite Iran calling a halt to discussions in Switzerland after the US president threatened to attack Iran over its support for its proxy Hezbollah in Lebanon. Fighting between Israel and Hezbollah has continued despite last week's signing of the MOU between the US and Iran. US Vice President J.D. Vance is in Switzerland for the talks between the US, Iran, Pakistan and Qatar. Earlier, he expressed the desire to turn over a new leaf with Iranians.
5: If your leadership is willing to give up being a driver of regional instability, if they are willing to give up nuclear weapons ambitions for the long term, then the United States is willing to fundamentally transform our relationship with that country.
4: Negotiations on the Albanese government's tax changes continue, with Parliament to sit for the next fortnight before rising for the five-week winter recess. The government is seeking to have its legislation passed. The Greens say they're withholding support for the negative gearing and the capital gains legislation, saying it is too generous. A Labor-led committee has recommended the changes be passed. The Greens are also calling for an extension into the inquiry into the National Disability Insurance Scheme. A report into the overhaul of the scheme was delayed for a second time on Friday and won't be handed down until tomorrow. A new report has found 4 in 5 Australians have experienced at least one problem with digital services in the past year. Laura Devoy has more.
6: The Consumer Policy Research Centre found Australians are losing nearly $500 million each year due to problems with digital services. The most common problems were account and access issues, fees and charges issues, and slow or no customer service. 1 in 3 people experienced issues with an online retailer or marketplace and 29% with social media platforms. The report also found 2 in 5 people never lodge a complaint and 2 in 3 who do were dissatisfied with the outcome. The Telecommunications Ombudsman says basic support is not being met.
4: Older Australians who've not yet received winter vaccinations are being told it's not too late. The National Immunisation Program offers free vaccines for people most at risk of complications. Chief Medical Officer Professor Michael Kidd says increased vaccination coverage helps reduce preventable illness, hospitalisations and deaths this flu season.
7: Viruses like influenza, COVID-19 and RSV spread more easily in the cooler months and they tend to peak during the winter time. And that's because we're spending more time indoors with lots of other people.
4: To sport now, 3 key St Kilda players will be sent for scans after yesterday's 22-point loss to the Western Bulldogs. Jack Sinclair and Tom De Koning were both forced from the field due to injuries, while Rowan Marshall finished the game but will undergo scans on his shoulder. Meantime, North Melbourne secured a 25-point win over Richmond at the MCG yesterday to move to a 7-7 record this AFL season. Serena Williams has accepted the final wild card in this year's women's singles at Wimbledon, while there'll be a handful of Australians competing in the qualifiers for the Grand Slam today. And in golf, Cassie Porter has finished the best of the Australians, tied for 5th in the LPGA Tour event in Michigan.
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3: And it's a very good morning. It's Monday, June the 22nd. The time is 9:04, so that means it's time for a weather update for the Bay Basin area and surrounds. 13.6 is the temperature at the moment. Daytime maximum temperatures between 13 and 18. The wind currently is from the southwest at 18.5 kilometres per hour. A few wind gusts out there as well. Pressure 1,026.9 hectopascals. Forecast for Tuesday, mostly sunny, top of 17, late shower or 2 on Wednesday, top of 18, then back down to 16 and showers on Thursday. Sunrise was at 7.06. Sunset will be at 4.55 and it's only going to get longer from now on. That's 9 hours and 49 minutes of daylight at the moment. Overnight temperatures between 3 and 10. The water temperature is 18.8, so yeah, it's dropped down. We are in a low tide at 8.21 this morning at 0.49 of a metre.
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10: The school zone speed limit applies on New South Wales government school days and during the times on the school zone sign. Drivers must obey the school zone speed limit of 40 kilometres per hour between the school zone and end school zone signs. School zone hours are normally 8 a.m. until 9:30 a.m. and then 2:30 p.m. until 4 p.m.
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3: 92.7 Bay and Basin FM brings you the latest road, rail and traffic update. Well, everything's looking pretty good out there at the moment. If you do spot anything on the road, give me a buzz. We're on 444-396-44. It's very busy. A lot of heavy traffic, but it is running smoothly. Don't forget tonight, there's a 4 kilometre section on the Princess Highway between the JB Road and Tomorong's United Service Station. It's 4 kilometres of road, okay, from the 21st through to the 25th, from 6 p.m. till 3 a.m. I think they're doing some of the drainage. I think that's what's happening. But there's single lane closures, reduced speed down to 40 kilometres per hour and the stop slow traffic control, you can allow an extra 5 minutes or so on your trip. If you're heading over the flyover at JB and you're going north, yep, you do have to do a few kilometres further, turn around and come back south if you don't turn off before that JB road. Maru Meadow at that way, Boxall's Lane, is blocked off until the 23rd of June. Use Pestles Road instead if you need to go over that way. And Plunkett Street now are having some work done overnight time, 8 p.m. till 5 a.m. single lane closures as well until June the 24th. A few things there to avoid. Buses and trains, no problems at the moment if you're after some diesel. $1.72.9 at Bomaderry, I can see on my app. Unleaded 98, $1.74.5. That's at East Nowra and in the Nowra CBD.

0: absolutely. It is time. If you're not up, it is time to get moving. So the temperature's 13.7. Yeah, it feels a little bit chilly. So what have we got on this next hour? Well, Shoalhaven Solar, of course, are our sponsor. Very big thank you to those guys for doing that. And China will be back. He'll have another little chat with us at about, oh, maybe 9:30, and have a chat about his show that he's bringing to the Entertainment Centre. So stay tuned for that. Now, here are our sponsors. A big, big thank you to them.
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0: Yeah, this day is made for you and it's National Kissing Day today, so there you go. Get out there and be careful. It's 10 minutes past. I don't know what you can say these days. It's legal. Okay, 13.7, it's going up. Now, this song by Gary Wright. Now, one day George Harrison said, "Here's a book, mate. Have a little read of this book." And this song came out of it. It's called Dreamweaver, all because George Harrison gave him a book to read. There you go. He also established the synthesizer as a pop rock instrument in this song. He was actually doing psychology. He actually went to medical school, Gary Wright.

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1: 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He's James Rain now with One More River. 1989, got to number 22 in Australia because he's from Aussie Crawl, born in Nigeria. Yeah, his grandfather. His grandfather was an English Rear Admiral. Now, that's impressive, isn't it?

0: music of John Paul Young and Stevie Wright is back. Presented and performed by the All-Star Band, the very musicians who powered their shows for nearly 50 years. They're joined by stunning holograms of lost bandmates in a world-first hybrid concert experience. 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
2: Here's Jenny.
3: We are talking to Michael China Walker, who is bringing his shows, two of them, down to our entertainment centre on, July the 14th at 2:30 p.m. was the understudy we were just talking about. But before we go on and talk about the Masters of Pop, a little bit about you, Michael. You did mention you come from a musical family, but can you remember the first record or concert you went to?
4: Oh, absolutely. The first concert I went to was Linda Ronstadt at Festival Hall in Brisbane when I think I was in grade 11.
3: Wow, fabulous. And the first record you bought?
4: The first record I bought, I think, the first single I bought was one from Stylus called Work Out Fine.
3: Oh, no,
4: and
3: terrific.
4: The first record I bought was Grease, I think, or ABBA, one of those.
3: There you go. And the first job you went to after school?
4: Oh, I joined the Air Force.
3: Oh,
4: that's
3: wow.
4: Where I got my name, China. Yes, I got joined the Air Force on the 15th of January in 1980, and in about 3 days, we all got our nicknames. I was born in Hong Kong. My mother's from Chinese heritage. My father's from Tenderfield, full blood Australian. So it seemed natural to the guys who in my flight that I would get the nickname China. And I was very happy about that because the other guy from Bundaberg, he got the nickname Mudguts, and I didn't want that one.
3: Okay, fair enough. Okay, talking to China here, and at 8 p.m. on Tuesday, July the 14th, will be Masters of Pop. Now, this is different to the one we were just talking to. And look, in our day, there were packed venues, screaming crowds, and this show that you're about to do, Masters of Pop, brings together the very musicians who lived it, shaped it, and were there at the time. Is there a new audience out there already for this music, do you think?
4: Surprisingly, yes. But most of the people who I think would come and see this are the people who watched Countdown. This means the most to them.
3: Yeah.
4: Having said that, I've got four kids from 16 down, or 17 down to 7. And they know 70s music more than anything.
3: Yeah.
4: And I think it was a fun time. It was fun music and you know, carefree music. And I think that counts a lot for the world that we live in now is not so carefree as it used to be.
3: Yeah, absolutely. And a little bit different to your 2 o'clock show. And the band comes on all together, new start. Is that how it works?
4: Yes, that's right. And look, the idea behind Masters of Pop is that everybody knows who the lead singer of this band and that band was, but the people who actually made it work were the people who played it, and and most of them actually did the songwriting as well.
3: Yeah.
4: So we got there's a little thing. I've got to ask the publicist whether I'm allowed to say this yet or not, because he's going to do another announce. We've got they're from very well-known bands, and like Jerry Spizer, who's playing drums for us. He was the drummer for Men at Work.
3: Men at Work, yeah.
4: Paul Christie, Mr. Cool, he was the bass player and wrote some of the songs in Mono Rock. Timmy Cage was in Rose Tattoo. Sam McNally in Stylus. And Peter Couples is singing with us as well. He's also from Stylus.
3: Oh, that is just amazing. Peter Couples from Stylus.
4: And Steve Murray. Yeah, Peter Couples, any good?
3: Oh, yeah, absolutely. You know Stylus, I'm pretty sure they were the only Australian band signed to the Motown label. Could be wrong, but that just crossed my brain.
4: Yeah, yeah. And there's a good reason for that because they were... excellent musicians. He says trying hard not to swear.
3: Yeah, absolutely. Now, these musicians, as you said, being original artists that wrote, recorded and performed these hits that we still play on air, do you think that these original artists just present it so much better than any tribute show?
4: Oh, of course. I mean, they're the real deal.
3: Yeah, absolutely.
4: But not only that, they didn't just learn these songs for a cover gig. This is their history. They wrote it. This is part of who their DNA, who they actually are.
3: Yeah.
4: So, yes, I do believe so.
3: Yeah, absolutely. And do we have a few little stories come out on stage from this lot?
4: Yes. Oh, we got a surprise for people. I'm not gonna let the cat out of the bag, but let me put it this way. The audience will hear stories yeah. that they've never heard before, and some of the people on stage will be in a position where they have to recount stories that they might not want to recount.
3: Oh, terrific. Can't wait. Now, these songs...
4: Oh, it'll be spontaneous.
3: We all know the words to these songs. Do you mind if everyone just sings their heart out through it?
4: Oh, please. That would be great. This thing is great. Even though, we were fortunate enough to be there to actually play these songs, this is the soundtrack of all of our lives.
3: Yeah,
4: people who, the audience, us, it's part of who we are, part of our DNA. We'd love you to join in.
3: Yeah,
4: absolutely. You to join.
3: Look, all I can say is, look, get ready to relive this magic, reignite the memories and experience the soundtrack of Australia's youth, actually performed by the legends who actually made it. Now, I'm talking about Tuesday, July the 14th at our Shoalhaven Entertainment Centre, the understudy at 2:30 p.m, Masters of Pop at 8 p.m. China, thank you so much for your time today. It's been fascinating. Can't wait to see the shows.
4: Oh, Jenny, thank you. Can't wait to be there. It's been a long time since I've been to Shoalhaven Entertainment Centre, and I'm looking forward to it.
3: Oh, absolutely. He was such a delight. That was China. And hop in and book your seats, your tickets, because they are the musicians that would have backed Stevie Wright and John Paul Young. And this is probably a song they did with Stevie.

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1: Oh, thanks so much, yeah, and the musicians behind there, Stevie, the All-Star Band will be in our area on July the 14th. Here's a song, the brand new song by Paul McCartney and Ringo Starr from the album of Paul McCartney's called The Boys of Dungeon Lane. Now, Dungeon Lane is where they used to play as kids, and this song is called Home to Us. Have a listen, it's great fun.

Yeah, it was home to them. That's Paul McCartney and Ringo Starr from the brand new Paul McCartney album called The Boys of Dungeon Lane. You want to have a read of it, of the story of Dungeon Lane. It's really good. And that, I think that song is terrific. I enjoy it. Happy little song. Here's Summer Breeze. This is by Stylus that we heard about with China in that interview. And Peter Couples, the singer, he's amazing. He is he's on Stylus here. And also they were the only band, Australian band, that was signed to the Motown label. Good stuff, guys.

0: Yeah, Peter Couples out the front there of Stylus. And I was just going to get somebody to say where we are, but let's do it. Who are we?
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0: Oh, thanks, Todd McKenney. He's going to come out with a new show. His Peter Allen show. He put a thing on his Facebook, and would everyone like to see me do this show again? That's great fun. And they all came in with yes, and he said, okay, I'm going to do that. And then, look, within a week or so, somebody else has announced that they're going to do a Peter Allen big tribute show. So there you go. On this National Kissing Day, I've got a few more important facts for you, okay? My last one was octopuses have three hearts and blue blood. Yeah, okay. Laughter boosts your immune system. Now, you know that. You do know that. And also, tears actually boost your immune system. So tears are therapeutic as well. They've got the endorphins in them. Okay, drinking water boosts brain power and mood. That's true, because if you're dehydrated, your brain does all sorts of stupid things. Music can help reduce pain and anxiety. But of course it does so much, music. Cold showers can improve your circulation. Yawning cools down your brain. That's why you keep yawning all the time. So there you go. There's some unbelievable but true facts. I think my best one is a single sneeze can travel up to 100 miles per hour. I love it. Try and outrun someone's sneeze if you can. There you go. Okay, now I'm going to tell you a story. Okay. Take this as you want. The song that we all know, I'm Never Going to See Your Face Again, well, making the rounds of Facebook, is how that came about. Well, it started at Mount Isa. They were playing the song at Mount Isa, and that was where the reply, I shall call it, started in Mount Isa. And of course it just went gangbusters, didn't it? Went everywhere. But I need to tell you a little story about the song, okay? And I put this little story on Facebook, and I've been called everything from a wowser to an Australian to all sorts of things. But it's just fact. Okay, it's just fact, I'm telling you. That song, Am I Ever Gonna See Your Face Again, came out as a ballad. And I've been trying to find that song as a ballad, and I can't find it yet, but I will. And it was a ballad because Doc Neeson's mate had a girlfriend who was killed in a motorbike accident. Yeah, so this song is about tragedy. So Doc Neeson wrote the song for his mate about the girlfriend that was killed on a motorbike. And the story is, you know, am I ever going to see your face again? Well, no, you're not, because she was killed. So that's what the song was written about. And to me, it gives a different, a different perspective of the song. I was never a fan of the chanting, any case, and I've never been one to do that reply, but that's just me. So there you go. So now you know that story of Am I Going to See Your Face Again? How do you feel about the chant? Well, the song changed from a ballad, didn't it? When the angels could see that there was a bit more to this if they kept it up tempo. And it did. It got them in the charts with the up-tempo and, of course, with the chant from the chorus. Okay, so there you go. There's a story. And I know a lot of clubs have banned the song, actually. They do ask the bands not to sing it. So there you go. But let's have a listen to it and see what crosses your mind. Now you know the story of Doc Neeson writing this song about tragedy and loss.

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3: 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So before that, you did hear from Am I Ever Going to See Your Face Again by the Angels, and I told you the little story. It's actually a song written about tragedy. Different, isn't it? Yeah, in case you missed it, Doc Neeson wrote that for his mate whose girlfriend was killed in a motorbike accident. There you go. Put a different spin on the song for you. It was originally a ballad, and I am going to try and find that song somewhere. Now, if you're born on June the 22nd, you're a Cancerian, of course. You have emotional sensitivity, creativity, and nurturing qualities. Very financially savvy and very romantic, which is very handy on this National Kissing Day. And if you're having a birthday today, you're sharing it with this guy, Peter Asher, born in London in 1944. It makes him 82 today. And, of course, he's an English record producer and a singer. He was one half of the duo Peter and Gordon. As a producer, he's been very, very much involved in the recording careers of Linda Ronstadt, James Taylor and Peter Blackley. So, busy boy. Happy birthday to you.

Yeah, there you go. Peter Asher, his birthday today. He's 82 today. Also having a birthday today is Gary Bees. And he was born in Manly, New South Wales in 1957. Makes him 69 today because he's the bass guitarist with In Excess. The group formed in 77. They had a lot of number one hits in the US, including this one, Need You Tonight.

also having a birthday today is Cyndi Lauper. She's born in 1953 in New York. She's 73 today, of course, the American singer. In 1984, she won a Grammy as Best New Artist and hit the charts with Girls Just Want to Have Fun. But this is one of her songs, Time After Time. Happy birthday, Cyndi Lauper. Let's have a listen to a little bit of Cyndi.

absolutely. Another one having a birthday today is Todd Rundgren. I love his name, Rundgren. Born in Philadelphia, Pennsylvania, 1948. 78 today he is. He's a US producer, songwriter, engineer and singer. His two big 70s hits were I Saw the Light and this song, Can We Still Be Friends? He produced the 77 Meat Loaf album, Bad Outta Hell.

absolutely. And the last one having a birthday today that you're sharing your birthday with is Todd Hunter. Born in New Zealand in 51, makes him 75 today. He lives up in the Highlands. Well, he lives up in Kangaroo Valley way, doesn't he? New Zealand musician and songwriter. And Todd and his late brother Mark were the nucleus of the band Dragon, of course. And their biggest hits, oh, they had so many, didn't they? I think they're terrific. Dreams of Ordinary Men is the song that I'm about to play. Todd Hunter and his wife Joanna wrote John Farnham's hit, Age of Reason. Happy birthday, Todd Hunter.

0: 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Yeah!
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0: 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Temperatures 14.4, it's slowly going up. Daytime maximum temperatures up to 18 today. Nearly time for the 10 o'clock news, and of course my mate's music will follow that. And just a few little things that happened on this day, because it's National Kissing Day, of course, don't forget that. Sydney recorded its coldest day on record with a 2.1 degrees on this very day, back in 1932. Yeah, 2.1 degrees in Sydney. Do you remember that? Were you around? No, probably not. Cane toads were introduced to Australia at Gordon Vale in North Queensland when 101 cone toads arrived from Hawaii. That was back in 1935. Little did they know then that they were going to take over the world, weren't they? Cane toads, 101. Now, why 101? Do you think they had 100 when they shipped them out and somebody had a 1 while that was happening? Yeah, there you go. Okay, Mark Twain's 1876 classic, The Adventures of Tom Sawyer, was auctioned on this very day for a record $81,000, the very first edition copy in 2003. There you go. A few little things that happened on this day. Actually, Olivia Newton-John's Cancer and Wellness Centre actually opened up in Melbourne in 2012. On this very day. You know, her sister died of a brain tumour as well. She died of breast cancer, of course, and her sister died of a brain tumour. Okay, so just brighten up the day. We're going to have my mate's music straight after the news here today and the 10 o'clock news. And, hope you've enjoyed the little chat with China. Don't forget, look that up. And it is a Tuesday night, the Masters of Pop. Not the best night of the week, really, but you know, it's a special thing coming to our area, and if we want to keep them coming to our area, we do have to support them. So, yeah, have a look, and it's going to be really worth it. It's time for the 10 o'clock news.
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2: I'm Shannon Kirkwood. Leaders will be briefed today on Australia's response to H5 bird flu. Western Australian authorities are working to reduce the impact after the nation's first case was confirmed in a single seabird near Esperance on Friday. Results are expected today, which will confirm if a second bird is a victim of the disease. Federal and state environment ministers will be meeting today. WA authorities are asking members of the community to report cases of multiple sick or dead birds or other wildlife. Internationally, H5 bird flu has caused deaths in more than 560 species of birds and 100 species of mammals. Preliminary auction clearance rates reveal on average under half of properties listed in the capital cities sold last week. Scarlett Cobbler has more.
3: The early data shows Melbourne had the highest auction clearance rates of 50% for the weekend ending Sunday, June 21st. It was followed by Sydney, Canberra, Perth and Adelaide, with Brisbane reporting a clearance rate of 33.3%, while almost one in four auctions were withdrawn over the same time. Cotality says it's the first time since the pandemic these levels have been seen.
2: Two men have been arrested in what authorities say is the largest ever cocaine seizure in the nation's history. 2.7 tonnes of cocaine were seized as part of an investigation into an organised crime plot to import and distribute border-controlled drugs on Australia's east coast. The AFP says a search warrant near Western Sydney led to the discovery of three shipping containers where the cocaine was allegedly discovered in plastic tubs buried in underground bunkers concealed by false container floors. It follows the seizure of other border-controlled drugs in Queensland last month. Opposition leader Angus Taylor has reiterated a call for a scrapping of the tax changes. Negotiations between the Greens and the Albanese government on the negative gearing and the capital gains legislation continue. The Greens say it's too generous. A Labor-led committee has recommended the changes be passed. Mr Taylor says he's wary of the current negotiations.
4: It's true that Labor appears to be doing a dirty deal with the Greens. And you should always be very worried when Labor does a dirty deal with the Greens.
2: More than 7,000 people have responded to a national survey seeking young people's experiences with consent and sex education. The results will provide guidance on how to teach relevant, practical and realistic consent and sex education. Commissioner Deb Sabaris has told National Radio News she's been impressed with the responses so far.
5: We've had a very broad range of children and young people across Australia, from our rural and remote communities, First Nations children, children who identify as queer. We've had a slightly larger number of girls and boys completing the survey, but we're really happy with the response.
2: The On Your Terms survey is open to people aged 14 to 18 until June 30. And overseas, twin brothers have married twin sisters, each couple sharing the same first names, in a combined ceremony in Nigeria. It's being described as a once-in-a-lifetime wedding. To sport now at the FIFA World Cup, anti-regime protests have been held outside Iran's game against Belgium in Los Angeles. The game ended in a nil-all draw. Meantime, Spain defeated Saudi Arabia 4-0, Uruguay and Cape Verde in action, while New Zealand take